0: I want you, I need you, oh God. 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
1: CFM. 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

escape. 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
1: 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CFM.

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0: 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All of which are American dreams. 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